0: 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Your call is important to us.
1: Shut that door, shut that door. 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

0: Hello! Welcome to Brown Colin, and we start today's show with latest news of our appeal. Isn't that right, John?
1: That's right, John. Our appeal this year is raising money for a wonderful cause, an online radio station called Noisebox Radio.
0: The children of St. Dingbat's School in Cockermouth had a bring and buy sale and a sponsored swim.
1: Ooh.
0: But unfortunately nobody bought anything because everything got wet.
1: Oh dear, and I've had a letter from Gavin Dysentery of Bitchfield in Lancashire, who spent the last 3 weeks sitting in a bath of baked beans.
0: Fabulous, John. How much money's he raised?
1: I don't think there's anything to do with the appeal, John. He's just a strange man. Oh well.
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0: Thanks, John. Now over to Valerie, who's going to show us a lovely pair of antique knockers.
1: Oh, steady on, John. She's only 37.
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3: 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From all around the world in different times? 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Have I got a show for you? 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

0: Yes, Ben Baker's back, Ben Baker's front, Ben Baker's whatever you want. 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

0: 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Well, what use is that to me? I can't put that on my chips, can I?
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This is a film about Porsches. It can't be just noise. The hands of Porsche are at work. These cars are made by hand. The hands of Porsche are at work. Craftsmanship takes time. These cars are made by hand. Craftsmanship takes time. Checked out by three inspectors. Checked out by three inspectors. Checked out by three inspectors. Part of the process, three inspectors. Checked out by three inspectors. Checked out by three inspectors. Checked out by three inspectors. Time. 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Transmissions. 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Car again. 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Car again. 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

0: When I wake up Monday morning and the alarm gives out a warning, and I don't think I'll make it through the week. 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

0: 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I'm just about to tell them, okay?
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0: If you like good music whilst munching on a minty biscuit, then listen to Noise Box Radio. It's not too mucko. Right, turn that bloody racket off. Margaret's got the amp.
1: The stars are aligned and our work is done. The ice cracks and his great slumber has come to an end. Behold the majesty of great Cthulhu. Oh, mighty Lord, what would you have us do? Lord?
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This film has been classified 18, which means it's for adults only. It will certainly have an adult theme and might well contain strong scenes of sex or violence, which could be quite graphic. 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

Morning all. I'd like to tell you about when I was a young boy. I must have been 3 or 4 months old at the time. I didn't really know what I wanted, and if I did, I wouldn't have been able to tell anybody because all I could do was gurgle. So I sat there in my high chair, thinking one day, looking at me tray and thinking, what I'd give for a meal on there. So I started looking around to see what I could have. I was rubbing my eggy soldier in my head, trying to think. And then I looked in the corner, and there's a little bread bin with its mouth open, just staring at me like. And then I looked in, and I saw bread. I thought, oh yeah, I'll have toast. A little piece of toast. Well, then I started getting older. I hated this, I hated that. Expensive steak was ludicrous, and cafes couldn't cater for the finer things in life. The upper crust was not for me. I could tell that. So I'd go back home, switch the kitchen light on, put the grill on, slip a slice under, and have toast. A little piece of toast. Because there's so much to choose from. There's brown bread, white bread, all sorts of wholemeal bread. It comes in funny packages with writing on the side. But it doesn't matter which one you have, because when you cut the crust off, have it with marmalade or butter, cheese, tomatoes, beans, banana, or chocolate. If you're strange, it doesn't really matter. Oh no, it all goes with toast. Just toast. I'm going to think about it some.

0: Toast, toast. Well, I go down the supermarket with me basket in me, and I'm walking from one counter to another trying to find a bread store, but I can't find it anywhere. And then I bump into a mother with a baby in a basket, and she says,
1: "Oh, look, you start him off again. I'll come down with a little bit of peace and quiet to get some bread to go home to make toast. Just toast. I like toast.
0: Yeah, but I don't half like toast. Okay, scrape that toast, boys.

0: think about it anymore. I've got to go and have some. It's no good.
1: Hey, listen, I'm getting a bit brand off staying in here.
0: Me too.
1: Should we go and have some toast?
0: It's a good idea.
1: Why not?
0: Okay.
1: I've got the grill on.
0: Nice. Got any brown bread?
1: Yeah.
0: I've got wholemeal bread.
2: Toast.
1: Wheatmeal bread.
2: The toast.
1: All sorts of toast.
0: Let's go.
3: Yeah, I know. I'm just about to. I'm just about to tell them, okay?
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0: My name is Barry Trousers, and my sole acting credit was playing Charles Smith in the short-lived 1983 TV series Mini Pops. Times are hard, with repeat fees, unsurprisingly, are being a bit thin on the ground. So I now make a living being paid to be a human chair. For the last year, I've been extensively working with, well, under David on his radio show. That squeaking you may occasionally hear in the background of each show is my pleasure leggings. So, tune into Bandwidth on Wednesday nights at 10 p.m. But you'll have to excuse me now, as he's about to record a new show, so I have to be very quiet.
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0: Do you like music? Yeah, yeah. Good music? Yeah, yeah. From all around the world in different times? Yeah, yeah. Have I got a show for you? It's a small world, Mondays 10 p.m. UK time. People enjoy it.
1: Wake up.

0: Yes, yes, hello, yes. Good afternoon. My name is Councillor Kenneth Gravel, and I wish to make a statement to the press about Noisebox Radio. 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Thus concludes my statement. Thank you. Yes, that's it. That's all I want to say. Please speak to my lawyer for any other information.
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0: listeners, it is I, Hack of a Dog, and I'm going to sing a little song now about my favourite product. It's meat paste. And later on, I'll be joined by two of my chums, Derek.
1: Hello.
0: And Wilf.
2: Hello.
0: And they're going to sing about their favourite things too.
1: Ow.
0: But they're not as good as me, so I'm even telling you now. Hey, I love me

0: Yes, hello, yes. Good afternoon. My name is Councillor Kenneth Gravel, and I wish to make a statement to the press about Noisebox Radio. It is very much the best radio station in the world, and that is definitely my own opinion and everything, with absolutely nothing to do with the extension to my new patio. Thus concludes my statement. Thank you. Yes, that's it. That's all I want to say.
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0: Hi, I'm Scrooge McDuck, currently in traction with a broken coccyx from having leapt onto a huge pile of coins. 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

0: A singer? I think not. You get the real deal with me, Maisie Bug. And I'd like to thank you all for coming here tonight and watching me and my little show, Maisie Bug's Disco Toilet. 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

0: Hello, I'm a megalomaniacal supervillain intent on world domination. When I'm not choosing orange jumpsuits for my lackeys, stealing nuclear submarines, or ordering super lasers for my hollowed-out volcano base, I appease my wafer-thin conscience by patroning worthy causes. 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

talking to you, you, you too. Do you guys know who I'm talking to? Those of you who go out and stay out all night and have the next day. Expect us to be home when you get there. But let me tell you something, the sisters are not going for that no more. 'Cause we realize two things, that you aren't doing anything for us.

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Saturday nights. What were they made for? 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What else is there on a Saturday night? A masked singer? I think not. You get the real deal with me, Maisie Bug. 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

another record I actually wanted to open with. I just couldn't find it on the system. I had to add this album, bizarrely. I thought it was already in there. But we opened with the Tony Curry Orchestra with Downtown, the Johnny Harris arrangement from the Lulu Show. Not a bad substitute opener, is it? I was going to play that second. I was just glad I had it ready. Good morning. We are all drowning here in Summer's Cauldron.

That was meant to be really smooth. That segue, because it was. I was going to sing Grass over the Beatles, but it didn't work.

Today we I'm going to open the bidding with sneaky tricks that they pull on you when you're buying things online. I was trying to buy some pet treatment online just now, and hey, here's a free gift. And because I was ordering two loads of it, one for each dog. They gave me two of them, but the second one wasn't free. And I don't want this shit, and there is no way I can get rid of it. I'd gone back to the basket. It's like, I don't want the free gift, especially not the free gift that isn't free and is costing an extra 30 flaming quid. I'll be referring this to Rogue Traders, but not the good one, the one who was actually done for fraud. Than Pinasato or whatever

Anyway, you find us very much in the usual vein here. Yes, I knew Terry had enjoyed Summer's Cauldron, and also, yeah, Fossil Falls did indeed manage to play it live with Unpeople's Jake Crawford doing the main vocals. Yeah, it's very good, very good. Not enough cloud here, Ben, sadly.

If you have any matters of import to discuss and bring up, do please bring them up in the Discord, in the chat. We're here for all your needs, or nearly all of them. We're not doing that. You know, the mop and bucket's downstairs. You can sort yourselves out.

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If it don't come naturally, leave it. Leave it!

Marvin Welch and Farrah there, Commissioner Strode. And yeah, with the All Day All Night Blues, cracking stuff that. I felt that was a good follow-up to the Al Stewart. This is Circa 5.

Ah, there you go. Freak Power with I Get a Rush. But, you know, it's great. It is great. But also great is the new Ashley Slater Tentet album. Heptet album, not Tentet. Heptet. Yes. And this is, I've played loads of songs from that, and not least Cellophane, which I love. Here, a couple of Paul Simon covers on it, and this is one of them. In Your Own Time software. CD here, if I... And I didn't need it in the end.

0: Yeah.
1: I'm getting better at this, though. This is the 1142 level 42. I was asked if I wanted to do something with a band that would take up a lot of time, and I said no. I'm getting better at saying no. I'm going to say no to a lot more.

Eddie Reader there, with Town Without Pity. And for some reason, that this is the way this show works. Hearing that made me, the 12-8 thing, just made me want to hear this again. Manu Katché.

Three fantastic tracks there from Manu Katché's It's About Time album. Cry of Passion, Who I Am, and Change. Great album. If you find it, get it. It's great. Love it.

I had a feeling that would go down well with Naven, who I hope had a great first week at the new Jewel. Some more from that Jankel solo album. Well worth hearing.

That one goes out to a certain Nathan in Liverpool, who, I thought he'd like that. Because we were discussing Ina Corrida and what's better, the Chas Jankel version or the Quincy Jones version. I think basically it's the Chas Jankel version, because Quincy didn't change much and he knew he didn't have to. But they're obviously both great. But I thought I'd follow it up with a shitload of Chas Jankel, but also one of my favourite Quincy Jones tracks, James Ingram and Quincy Jones from the Dude album with 100 Ways, featuring that fantastic Half Asleep Moog solo from Greg Fillinganes. Oh, talking of Greg Fillinganes, I've got time for Girl Talk before the show ends. I think I should make time for Girl Talk before the show ends, shouldn't I? But yeah, that's from Andy Fair with a Loaf.

three-step shuffle from Mega Shebang by AFL, and before that, a standalone single, Bossa Nova, from about 86. An overlooked gem in a catalogue of many overlooked gems. Yeah. I knew Tell would love that. I knew he'd love it, yes. Oh, dear. It's a good album, Mega Shebang, but I think that's my favourite track on it. Yeah. How about some... I have got time for Girl Talk, and we will have Girl Talk. Two versions of it, because I've gone through this before about the original lyrics being a bit patronising and wank, really. And, oh, God, yes, yeah. I've just remembered something.

0: Well, I mean, that's nice. That's kind. That's kind, isn't it? Yeah, you wouldn't trade you for a ton of gold. Yeah, that's the Peddlers with Girl Talk. But then Ben Sidran, Bobby Troup, husband of Julie London, I think it was, wrote the lyrics. Anyway, I'll play. I'll play the Ben Sidran lyrics sung by Greg Fillinganes after this. By which I don't mean this, because I've had enough of this. I mean this.
1: 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The Noiseboxy's sounds around, if you will. However, for a change in 2026, we've decided to do exactly the same, because it's great. Visit noiseboxradio.com for how you can make your voice heard in this year's poll.
0: Yeah, you should definitely vote in that. This isn't on there. I'm working on it for next year. God, this is a banger. From the album Significant Gains. You see what he did there? I do keep meaning to edit a loop of this for talking over the because it would just be like a great. It would be great, wouldn't it? It would.

Yeah, from the Significant Gains album. Which also has stuff like this on it. The backing band is basically the Wonder Love of the era. I think there's a lot of Ray Pounds on drums on this. Because Greg was in Wonder Love. And it's a very, very Stevie-ish album. That's no bad thing. I mean, this is sort of like Stevie meets Herbie, isn't it?

0: Oh, I Am Foolish. This is co-written by Hancock and Phillinger Gaines, and that's Herbie on it. So, okay, that explains it. Yeah, Ray Pounds was on drums throughout that album. But bloody hell. Bloody hell. Right, catch this for a lineup. On Girl Talk, the backing vocalists included George Benson and Patrice Rushen. Yeah, okay, that'll be why it's good. Anyway, I'll be back tomorrow live at 8 o'clock. It's been a joy holding your hands through Saturday morning. Have a lovely day. Have a lovely weekend. And as promised, playing out with Neil Tennant.
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Oh, Joe, it's me, Tufty Garden, of the Tufty Garden Club, which is legally not affiliated with that bleeding road safety squirrel. 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All the best, Jimmy Nail, Big River, Knackers, etc.

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It is sad to think that sooner or later those you love will do the same for you. And you may have thought it tragic, not to mention other adjectives, to think of all the weeping they will do. But don't you worry, no more ashes, no more sackcloth, and an arm

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What a comforting fact that is to know. Universal bereavement, an inspiring achievement. 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

fry. We will all char together when we char, and let there be no moaning of the bar. 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When it's time for the fallout and St. Peter calls us all out, we'll just drop our agendas and adjourn. And we will all go together when we go.

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left out. Uh-huh. You can't leave, cause your heart is there. But you can't stay, cause you've been somewhere else. 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

0: Granny, they're expecting you. You're a little late, so come right this way. Start right in, okay?
1: What? Say it now.
0: Yes.
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0: Hoey there, it's me, Jimmy Neal, and I'm not lying when I tell you that there's some cracking music on Noisebox Radio all across the river, brackets big. And if you don't believe me, I'll give you a good old shoeing with a crocodile. Brackets, that song what I did.
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0: got the Sunday evening blues. 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Pilchards, curling lettuce, songs of praise, all not doing it for you. 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

aside from the scandalous boo-boo that on the tape you won't hear, at least, hurrah. Welcome to Hottest School Days, live on a Tuesday evening on Noisebox Radio with yours truly. Kicked off with a suggestion from Catnip. Scandalous by Mystique, the biggest of their 8 top 20 hits, got as high as number 2 here, 3 in Ireland, top 10 in Australia, and very rare for a British group in the early 2000s, they made the Billboard Top 40, got as high as number 35. After Style in 2003, they split to do the solo careers, but they're back, and not necessarily in pog form like Alf. They are doing a reunion gig in September to celebrate the 25th anniversary of the first of their two albums. As ever, you can drop a line on Noisebox Radio's Discord. Go to the website, you'll find it very easily, and a very warm welcome. Although possibly air-conditioned, unlike outside. It's a bit sticky. Right, on to the first regular feature where I delve into the charts of yore. And the number this week, not brought to you by Sesame Street, is the number 4. So first 94 and then 04. One familiar, one less so.

I can honestly say, until now, 22 years later, I'd never heard that song before. It's rather good, though. Johnny Boy, including the keyboardist from the Manic Street Preachers, Andrew Davo Davitt. That's Johnny Boy with... very Manic's in title length. You are the generation that bought more shoes and you get what you deserve. Or on the official chart site, you were the generation that bought more, because they couldn't be asked putting the whole title on. Lazy kids. Anyway, that was a new entry, number 50. 2 week wonder, and that was about it. The album had middling reviews. Before that, Yusundur and Naina Cherry with 7 seconds. Up 7 to number 11, while the Wets were having their 15-week reign of terror, which in hindsight, nothing can, if you look at the current chart, got as high as number 3. To take us through to the first break, here's some acid jazz from Workshy.

0: I realised during the last week that I've had a track by Workshy, not the one you heard, on my Spotify Liked Songs, yes, I'm with the Evil Empire, playlist of liked songs for some time. And I thought, you know what, let's give them a play at some point. That was Never the Same from their second album, Ocean, in 1992, one of their best-known songs, but they've never seemed to triple the album nor the singles chart. Been around for 40 years, and they released their 13th album, Love Soul, a cover album on the Manana, or Manana it might be, record label in 2020. I rather like that. We can be classy on this show, and we choose to be. I've got a very fine double period featuring a band better known in the 70s and 80s, in the 90s, after this.
1: Hello! Welcome to Brown Colin. We start today's show with latest news of our appeal. Isn't that right, John?
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1: Thanks, John. Now over to Valerie, who's going to show us a lovely pair of antique knockers.
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Well, I played Brian May a few weeks ago, and I thought for the double period, 90s Queen really needed a play, because you really don't hear innuendo on radio anymore. I mean, it's a real shame, because it's a great song. 6.5 minutes it may be, it's worth every second of it. Some making comparisons to being a 90s Bo rap, and it's very progressive and it's brilliant, followed by the B-side Bijou, both on the innuendo album. Also feels quite poignant in hindsight that The Show Must Go On is the final track on the album, given that Freddie was dying of AIDS at that time. More double periods next week. Let's up the tempo a bit with a bit of REM from the noughties.

the three-man era of REM, Imitation of Life, a top 10 in 2001. Great video as well, although the rest of the album is hit and miss. And this is a group that's been around, would you believe, for 30 years from Hoylake Way, so virtually Snaith Country.

0: Short and sweet, The Coral there with Something Inside of Me. Their latest album came out this year, 388. The follow-up to Top 10 in the Morning that everybody knows. That peaked at number 41. Cue the klaxon. Close, but not quite. Next, a shameless plug and a very important announcement. And then, instead of the obligatory floor filler, we pay tribute to a musical production legend.
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Varley William Wainwright, a.k.a. William Orbit, and Godspeed. That was taken from his 1995 and re-released for copyright reasons 2000 album Pieces in a Modern Style. All classical pieces, the best known being his Adagio for Strings, which I have played in Ferry Corsten remix form. It's one of the early obligatory floor fillers. He did a great deal of stuff. The Pieces in a Modern Style are fantastic, and you heard Ogive number 1. It's actually Ogive number 2 by Eric Satie. It doesn't matter hugely. Originally composed as piano pieces to replicate an organ sound, and done there with synthesizers and studio wonderfulness. We lost William on July the 23rd, but it was only announced late last week. He'll be greatly missed. We shall stay in the 90s and up the tempo and go African.

No denying what a huge continental hit Alanè was for Cameroonian singer Wes in 1997. Promoted to the nines by TF1 and a few French radio stations, it was number one over there for 10 weeks and sold 2 million copies. The third best-selling single of the year there. All Scots number one in Austria, Belgium and the Netherlands. Number 11 in the UK. And he did have another much more minor hit for the 1998 World Cup with I Love Football. He also covered Yupendi from The Lion King 2, and we've lost him in 2021. I completely missed last year, because I was doing other things, the 20th anniversary remaster of Imogen Heap's 2005 album, and I'd almost forgotten how bloody brilliant Hide and Seek is, and I have to say, the remaster is a bit good.

Ambry, the stunning 20th anniversary remaster of the splendid Hide and Seek by Imogen Heap from Speak for Yourself. Got a remaster last year and very good indeed. Only got to 125 in the chart at the time. What? Anywho, I'm almost out of time, so I shall simply say thank you for listening as ever. Repeat is on Saturday at 6 before Maisie Bugs Disco Toilet. Stay tuned to Noisebox Radio, because Ready Player One is back with Tracy. See you next week.

Hey! Hi! Welcome to Maisie Bug's Disco Toilet. I'm on Noisebox Radio. I have a kind of, well, I say new mic set up. I had to take my faithful cushion that my wonderful friends Debs and Fee and Mr. F bought for me because Debo made a mess on it and it's dry clean only. So currently I'm using my axolotl plush called Lottie. And her torso is just the right height for me to actually talk into the microphone. Thank you, Lottie. She's very, very useful. Very calming. Because I'm 44 and I still need plushies in my life. Because this week, we have learned, oh yes, I've done the autism test. Yes. You're very new. Well, confirmed, I figured. You had an inkling. Yeah, the AU ADHD bug is here. So, yes, I am autistic. And yes, I am ADHD. Figures, really, doesn't it? Anyway, on that bombshell, I played for you, to start with, Skritti Politti, because I've been meaning to. They did a live gig the other week. I'm kind of in a fan group, though it feels weird being in fan groups over bands. I've like gone, done the ADHD thing over like, oh my god, and then bought everything and like, okay, I like them. And I'm not, you know, that nuts about, I'm nuts about them. But it's like, I buy everything and then I'm like, okay, cool, I've got everything. Right, move on. So, but I still like them and yeah, green, woo, woof. So yeah, I played you Absolute because, that got me through a hard time. Well, let's be honest, Green Guards I did. Anyway, I have the usuals. I have a really long song for you tonight. So massive toilet break coming up for you. Go and get a cup of tea. Get, you know, even, you know, water the garden if you're allowed to. You know, don't use a hose pipe, you know. Save your dishwater and do that way. Anyway, I have lots of you coming up. But first I have the pumice stone moment, which is generally the rock in the bathroom. So I've kind of gone one way and then two songs the other way, because that's how I roll.

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Well, you can find fewer than all of them on the Noisebox Radio Community Discord server at noiseboxradio.com/discord, where you can chat to presenters and listeners during, after, and in spite of the shows. 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

Hi! Welcome back to Maisie Bug's Disco Toilet, only on Noisebox Radio. I played you there the pumice stone, which is the rock in the bathroom. And the rock was, or whatever, it's basically if it's got a guitar. That's what I class as rock. So Queen and One Vision, because Queen. I think they've been in the pumice stone. I know I played One Vision before, but I can play it again. It's my show. Then I played you Reeling in the Years by Steely Dan. I know it's not rock, but it's rock, so it counts to me. And it's a tune. Also, Heartache Tonight by the Eagles, or Linda Ronstadt's backing band, which I, you know, found out a fortnight ago. I mean, I knew she was connected to them, but I didn't know they were literally her backing band. So, that's cool. And I read a bit about her blasting somebody on Howard Stern's show after he was incredibly rude about Selena, the Latina. If that's the wrong word, I do apologise, but singer who won a lot of Grammys for like singing, well, not for singing in Spanish, but singing in her native language. And he apologised to Mexico. Mate, she's from Texas. Don't know why you felt the need to apologise to Mexico. You know. It's years ago, but Linda Ronstadt called her out on it. And then they were horrible about her. So, oh my. Right, I'm coming up for you now. I've got a bit of a 60s moment for you. Because, like, I've gone a bit summery today. So, a lot of summer tunes for you.

0: and that news again. The king is dead.
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Hi! Welcome back to Maisie Bug's Disco Toilet, only on Noisebox Radio. Do the usual, drop a quid in the Patreon, because, you know, you still want to hear us, don't you? I mean, you may not want to hear me, but you want to hear everybody else. You know, like Tara, the Davids, Louis, of course you want to hear Louis, Steve, and Julian, Tracy, I'm trying to remember everyone, Reese, Alan, Jodie, you know the drill. Anyway, Marrakesh Express by Crosby, Stills and Nash. Young's not involved in this one, but I get so confused with that. It's either Crosby, Stills and Nash or Crosby, Stills and Nash and Young. Just Crosby, Stills and Nash. Then, a slight nod to David Crosby, because he was in the band, if you didn't know. The Birds, and Turn, Turn, Turn to Everything, blah, blah, blah, traditional, arranged, you know. And then, for Pete's sake, the closing theme for the Monkees. I've played this one so much, but you never hear it on the radio, or I haven't heard it on the radio. And it's my favourite Monkees song, I think. I really love it. And Peter Tork wrote it. He didn't write many, but he wrote that one, and that's amazing. It's amazing. Anyway, gone a bit American blue-eyed soul for you now, because it's my show, and I want to.

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Hi, welcome back to Maisie Bug's Disco Toilet, only on Noisebox Radio. I played you their three songs with a bit of a soulful feel to them, or I feel they were. I played you Private Eyes by Hall & Oates, which did make, I think, from memory, I know I saw on Top of the Pops repeats. Or was that No Can Do? Because they were quite similar videos, just Daryl Hall wore different colours. Brain isn't working, like I said. I can't remember the basics at the moment. Literally, I bought something this morning and I went straight up to, like, I ordered it and collected it. And I just went... Literally, can I... Yeah. I couldn't talk to him. I was just like... it's just not working. Things are not connecting properly. I think it's because I've done too much this week. It's been a great week. But I'm very tired out from it all. And being lazy, quote unquote. Anyway, Private Eyes, Hall & Oates. So I can't remember, but I know the videos are very similar and that they are from the same album. Tell Her About It by Billy Joel. I love Billy Joel, as you know. He's the kind of the one that got away because I didn't get to see him and I'm absolutely gutted. Go and see your favourites. I always say it. I'm always told off that I go and see my favourites, but I go and see them because you never know. Back in Time, Huey Lewis in the News. I was going to play another one, but I was like, I've not played this, and I love the film. Films. And that's another one. Can't see him now because his earring's, you know, buggered. Sorry, Auntie Joan. You know, it's sad. Anyway. I'm going to play you a really long song now. I've got three songs that are all soulful, and I think these are all sampled. They've all been sampled in things, or they've been covered. And one of them, the first one, the really long one, Pete Waterman heard it and thought, I like that, I'm going to do my own version, which I haven't got coming up for you tonight. But I'll leave you guess. You probably know because you're all music nuts like me. But yeah, this song, go and make a cup of tea, go to the loo, and water the garden, not with a hose pipe, because this song's about 10 minutes long. Enjoy!

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Just like

0: Hi, welcome back to Maisie Bugs Disco Toilet. That was long, wasn't it? I hope you enjoyed that. I mean, knowing me, my mum's probably got my tea ready just at 7 o'clock. Just as like, you do know I have a show then, and I'm busy. Oh dear. Anyway, Just Be Good to Me by the SOS Band. Pete Waterman heard this and thought, I like that, I want to do the same, and gave us Princess, Say I'm Your Number One. You listen to the beginning of that, and you can hear it. Useless information brought to you by Maisie Bug. And then I played you, after you've watered the garden and, you know, gone to the loo and made your cup of tea, Never Too Much by Luther Vandross. Because, I mean, I did one of those weird, you know, which American soul singer would you be, your birth month be this week? And it was Luther Vandross, so I'm like, yeah, I'm happy. It's 45 years old as well, this song. So, I think, like I said, brain not working. Please don't mansplain to me, thank you. Got to Give It Up, Part 1 by Marvin Gaye. Now, I've played this for a reason, because next week, it's probably going to be on when I'm on. Because, you know, the Paul Simon prom is on tonight, and Mum got confused. She thought Laura Mavula was my friend, and I'm like, no, it's Vula. Not Mavula, Vula. Oh, God. Bless her. You know, bless. It is borderline like, you know what, yeah, you don't need to say it. Like, that's not Vula. It's Mavula, Laura. She's called Laura. Anyway, Got to Give It Up, Part 1, Marvin Gaye. It's the Marvin Gaye prom next week on the telly. I think it's on, it's currently, as I'm recording, it's tonight, is it? I'll check Vula's update, but she's on it. My girl Vula's on it. So watch it. We're sending all our love to Vula as well, because we love Vula. So yeah, right, I have got a special cold shower moment for you, because we're going all out, because it's summertime. Festivals. What is festivals? Live music. Here's a live, but sorry. Here's a live cold shower moment. I am laughing because of Parks and Recreation. Don't go in the shower and touch the wire, because it's called the shock wire, because if you touch it, you die.
1: It's Maisie Bug's cold shower time.

Hi. Welcome back to Maisie Bugs Disco Toilet, only on Noisebox Radio. That was the Cold Shower moment, which is generally my favourite bands of, like, ever of all time. More on that story later for one of them, because I got some very upsetting news this week, and I will... double whammy of upsetting news. But I started off with Duran Duran, Reach Up for the Sunrise, because I always do that. When I see this song live, I turn to who's ever with me, and as soon as it starts and comes in and Simon comes in with the music between us, I turn to whoever I'm with and I say that, because I love it. I love Sunrise. Ah, it's I held my stick in the air when I saw it. I'm not going to fall over. I use it as, like, you know, I lean on it, and it helps me get up the hill when I'm walking, because it's Cornwall hill, just generally hill. Then I played you, and I'm dedicating this to Mark's family, even though it's a bit, because it's Depeche Mode, you know, it's a bit, I mean, hey, it's not Somebody. We all know what Martin did with Somebody. If you don't know, he sang it in The Nude. Wish he'd done it for this, you know. But I'm dedicating this to Mark's family because his mum died this week, or the news broke this week. I'm not sure quite everything, you know, brain not working. I'm dedicating that to Mark and his family. I know he's not, but you know what I mean. Brain. That was stripped live at the Rose Bowl 101. And in that, I may add, all the Muse fans were disgusted with me when Dom gave me his towel. Even Dom was. He was like, ugh. There was a bit in there where Dave Garn chucks his towel into the audience. Nobody else went, ugh. But then it is Dave Garn, isn't it, really? Yeah, okay. Now, those two gigs I played you, I wasn't at. I was at the Duran Duran tour, because that was from A Diamond in the Mind. It's been so long. And then 101. But this... I was at this. No, I really was. It was iTunes Live in London. I think Jenny got a ticket. Or was it Joe and Claire? I know I talked with Joe and Claire and we... sorry, Auntie Joan. We bitched about another chief who was not very nice. and she randomly, this one, she ended up working for them. I don't care if this is like... all my dirty laundry, I don't care. She ended up working for them, so I blocked the Kaiser Chiefs for a couple of years because she was doing their social media. I'm like, I don't want you seeing my shit, thank you very much. Sorry, Auntie Joan. but she doesn't work for them anymore, so I gather. So I'm like, unblock. So it's weird. You block one of your favourite bands because of such a twatty person. Sorry, Auntie Joan. But this is all true. This is all true. Anyway, but I don't think Caroline was there that night, but I heard that one of the chiefettes, Caroline, has last year she died, and we only found out this week. So I'm dedicating that and the last song, because it's another live kind, but the last song to Caroline and the Baldies that I remember, especially Mrs. Sloth. You're the best, Mrs. Sloth. That was our name. I was Magic Flowers. It used to be, I can't remember Peanut's name or Simon's name. I can remember Ricky's. Oh, God. They just all had different names. Taylor Made. That's Nick Hodgson's Kaiser Chief Forum name. And it was I remember talking to Kat about that. Oh, my God. Those were the days, the Chiefette days. Yeah, Magic Flowers for the win. Anyway, that was Never Miss a Beat live from London. I was second row. Ricky had the flu. And then a week later, everybody in the front row had the flu. I didn't. I think Ryan got it. God, who else is in the front? I didn't get it. I did not get it. But I got to sit in the seats because it was at the iTunes store. I got the last train home. Got home at 4 a.m. I'm thinking now, I was talking to someone this morning, well, yesterday morning, and I was like, because I followed the Kaiser Chiefs around the country, I could never do that now. Anyway, do you want to come back to my Miss Selfridge days when I worked in the stockroom? No? Tough.

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Hi, welcome back to Maisie Bug's Disco Toilet, only on Noisebox Radio. I played you there three songs that were memorable from my days in Miss Selfridge when they were on Radio 1 a lot. And in the actual, because we had a CD, it's going to be another long-winded story. We had a CD player that kind of took, like a CD-ROM thing, and it took the files off the CD and replace them all. So it's a bit like what we've got now, you know, what you're listening to. It picks songs and it plays them. Whereas this pick song deleted things and everything in Miss Selfridge. Topshop had a different thing. They had a similar thing but bigger, but we had a little, you know, diddly CD machine. And it was in my corner. It was a gorgeous little corner. I had some of Topshop's, I remember they had the Kate Moss promotion. She was all over the place. I'm not a fan. Nothing tastes as good as skinny feels, eh? Nothing, anything's better than being skinny, love. Even a bloody cheesecake. Anyway, White Noise, featuring Luna George, Disclosure. Then I played you Changing, featuring Paloma Faith. Sigma, I thought she sang Lullaby with them as well, but it was Sigala. The dyslexia is strong in this one. Never mind the ADHD, it's dyslexia. Anyway, and then I played you Thinking About You. I get her name right. Featuring Ayamara. Thank you. Calvin Harris, because 18 Months is an album I have played to the death. And it was a question this week on Only Connect. And yours truly got it. I also got a 5-pointer. Thank you very much. Thanks to my sewing knowledge. Anyway... Disco Bath Bomb. It's special, by the way. We've got a summertime favourite. You're all going to love it. You know what it is. Can you take my crocodile, please?

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0: Well, that just proves how good it is then. Everfest Live, 9 p.m. every Saturday. Because sometimes, nature just wants you to hear a Marillion record.

Hi! Welcome back to Maisie Bug's Disco Toilet, only on Noisebox Radio. I played you the disco bath bomb there, which was actual proper disco, as far as I'm concerned. You know, like, no, because it's basically the bit, get up and dance, that bit. But I played you like full on. I heard the first song, Sunny, by Boney M this week, and I'm like, let's go to my show. I heard that in ages. It's such a tune. Even though I don't want it to be sunny at the moment, but I know it's about a person. You know what I mean? No, it actually is. It's a true story. No, really it is, seriously. But it's very sad. So I like the fact that a song written that's so joyful is about a situation that wasn't so joyful. Qui regarde mon crocodile cet été? Kiva! By Otto Mann. Kiva! Oh, it's just synonymous in my show now, isn't it? I love it so much. Thank you so much, Steve and Julian, for introducing me to this. Because it is very much a... What? When you... It is... And it's summer. I like playing summer songs in the summertime, you know? So, I play this one quite a lot because... who will look after... Actually, who will look after my axolotl this summer? Kiva! And then Dinner with Gershwin by Donna Summer, because I haven't played any Donna in a while, and I was really obsessed with her once again. The ADHD thing in phases. I just say no more. I'm learning so much about my weird wired brain and how it's not working very well at the moment, because I've gone to Paignton this week, saw Louis, coming soon, met Melvin Hayes from Ain't Half Hot Mum, who is a sweetheart, met up with my friend Lee, I did the shopping this week. I don't do the shopping anymore. What else did I do? I did something else. Oh yeah, I went out again today. So I'm pretty tired. You know, brain is just starting to just. Anyway, hopefully I'll be better next week. But I still had a show for you, and I'm going to finish with the Kaiser Chiefs. Love's Not a Competition, But I'm Winning. Live, it's different to the single version. I love, oh, there you go, version. I went all proper broad there. Single version.

0: right? The live edit is much better. Like, oh my god. I love this song live. And I was watching the video, or a video of it, and I'm just like, oh, I miss this. You know, I love them now, and I love Nick's project, Everyone Says Hi. That's really good. But it's just like, oh, I miss this. I miss all the boardies. I miss all the gatherings and the giggles and the waiting out afterwards. I just miss that. So I'm dedicating this to all the chiefs and chiefettes out there. And if you're on FFS Live after this, wait till Fern's finished. No beef. Just wait till Fern has said to turn off your television set. And on that note, so I hope you have a wonderful rest of your day. Make sure you make good choices, you stay safe, and I'll be seeing you guys later. Goodbye.
1: How you doing? How you doing? Have you had enough yet? Are you ready for more? Do you want us to stop? Do you want us to carry on?

0: Thank you, everybody. Thank you. I'd like to thank all of you for watching me and my little show here tonight. If you've enjoyed it, then it's all been worthwhile. So until we meet again, good night, and I love you all.
1: And please don't forget to switch off your television sets and unplug them from the wall.

And good evening, groovy pals. And oh, hang on a minute, I'm just going to adjust my microphone there. Sticking at my nose. You don't want that. Professional as always. Welcome to Freefall Saturday Live. And guess what? You're listening to it on Noisebox Radio because you're lucky. Right, yeah, let the audio-tainment commence and all that sort of stuff. We opened the show there with Spandau Ballet Communication. And I think about 5,000 billion people asked for that one. Anywho, before we get any further, right, thanks and loves and hugs to the delightful Maisie Bug and a most excellent disco toilet. Let me tell you, if ever there's a toilet that you want to have a bit of a rummage around, and I can't recommend delving into Maisie Bug's water closet highly enough. I am your host for this show, David J. Griffiths. You might have heard me on, when was it, Wednesday, 8 o'clock, I do the Bitter Sound Experience, kind of like your dark alternative club on radio. But we're not doing that tonight, are we? I'll be playing the requests that you sent in between now and 11 before handing over to what we like to call the Facepalm Hour. For those new to this show, each week we have a theme. So let's open the creaky box of themes and see what we have. Communication. Yes, that is right. It's all about communication today, and there's a good reason for it. And this is the bit where I'd seamlessly go into the spiel, but I just closed my text pad down because I'm an idiot. So what I'm going to do is I'm going to press on. It's all about communication, isn't it? Oh, yeah, that's right. The WOW signal. Yeah, we received that some years back. And yeah, there you go. So on the subject of communication, Keir Hardy from It's a Small World, 10 p.m. on Mondays, sent in this most excellent request. And yeah, we're going to play it. So Johnny Warman, SOS, sending out signals.

Johnny Warman. Sending out signals SOS, as requested by our dear, dear Keir Hardie from It's a Small World, 10 p.m. Mondays on this very station. There you go. Right, dear listeners, I've actually found my notes because it's very embarrassing, actually, because I wrote this bit, so I should have remembered it. But hey, I'm old. So, yeah, on 15th of August 1977, the Big Ear radio telescope in Ohio, that's in that third world country, isn't it? Yeah. It received a very strong extraterrestrial narrowband radio signal that was named the WOW signal, because I think the guy who discovered it actually just wrote WOW on a piece of paper. I would have probably been a little bit ruder, but I won't say words like fuck on this show tonight. That's a guarantee. So yes, that was that. And we're going to have this. Oh yeah, this one, Matty, Mr. Zagrebista himself. Thank you very much for requesting this because it's one of my faves.

Oh, do you know what? I should have played the John Peel version of that, because there's an absolutely insane drumming by Stephen Morris on that version. Either way, it's a bloody classic. And thank you very much, Matty Zagrebista, for asking for it. Joy Division Transmission. And Matty says this: two memories of this track, both from 1997. One was, I'm sure, Mark and Lard somehow got away with playing it on Radio 1 Breakfast Show. The other is a pal of mine who owed me a fiver for giving me his copy of Joy Division's permanent compilation rather than pay me back, as he's already had it on all the other albums. Oh, well, there you go. Controversial stuff there. Now, speaking of controversy, and I'll try and steer away from that as much as I can on the show this evening, ladies and gentlemen. But yeah, this next track, it really splits the room when it comes to whether people like it or not. It's a track by Queen, and it's been asked for, by me, and also C. Nightwing. Excellent taste there. It's a track called Body Language, and lots of people go, oh my God, you can't, no. Whereas people like me think it's a bit sleazy and rather cool. So yeah, I'm going to play it. Nice one, C. Nightwing.

Body.

Of course, the song's not really from Leeds, and I think I'm going to blame it on the cats jumping onto the mixing desk. Anyway, that one really divided the room there in the old Discord chats. 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Steve Binney says, don't get me wrong, I love Queen, but I'm really not doing his voice any justice here. But I'm not going to do the accent. But this really should have been a Freddie solo single at best. Well, I implore unto thee, part your belief curtains for a minute and listen to it again. I think it qualifies as a valid Queen song. Anyway, right, taking us up to the first set of magnificent breaks. We're going to have one that's... I seem to have an inordinate amount of drummers as my friends on Facebook, which is brilliant. But and this one was requested by my mate Rusty Apper. Yes, it's a real name. And Led Zeppelin, Communication Breakdown, innit?

0: Got the Sunday evening blues. 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
3: Oh, good, I'm not too late. I'm Ben Baker from 27 Seconds in the Future to warn you that you must listen to my show, Ben Baker vs. Monday.

Oh, yes. Bloody love that. Bloody love. Terry Arnett, what a choice. Nice one, sir. For that was the Power Station Communication. And Terry says, one of the best tracks from the first album, those drums. Now, as a fellow drummer, we do tend to like those sorts of drums. And as anyone who knows me or listens to my show regularly on a Wednesday, any song that's got like a gated reverb snare, then I'll get me to the tickly bit. Drums supplied by Tony Thompson, ex-Chic. Fantastic stuff there. Right, so what do we have next? This next one was requested by Nathan, and it's one of, I think, three OMD songs we've got. I don't know, I can't count. This one, nice one, Nathan. This one's OMD, Talking Loud and Clear.

Talking Loud and Clear by Orchestral Maneuvers in the Dark, as requested by the lovely Nathan. He had a little message to go with this saying, I know, everyone will be expecting me to request something telephone related. There's a reference I'm probably missing, but whilst I'm probably the oldest in years, I'm probably one of the newest on the station. Definitely the thickest, I would say. Yeah, I think I've probably got that on hands down. Anywho, it's not the last time we'll be hearing from OMD this evening. And I'm just going to do a quick temperature check in the studio, because bloody hell, 32 degrees centigrade. Could bake a cake. Cake. Right, what should we have next? Yeah, we're going to have this one. This one was requested by El Hutcho, Johnny Johnson and the Bandwagon. Blame It on the Pony Express. He says, a fine tune. I'm inclined to agree.

Oh, do you know what? That's a proper banger, isn't it? Blame It on the Pony Express by Johnny Johnson and the Bandwagon, as requested by the wonderful El Hacho. Yes, and I can say unto thee, it is indeed a fine tune. Right, what have we got next? Right, this next song has been requested by two different people for two different versions. This one is the Bauhaus version of the song Telegram Sam, as requested by Jet, my daughter, who said, just play it, Dad, okay? All right.

Oh, drummers, drummers, drummers. Those hi-hats, though, right? Anywho, that was Telegram Sam, as performed by the legends themselves, Bauhaus. Some might prefer it to the T-Rex version, which we may or may not play later. Spoiler, we are. Yeah, I'll be honest, I think I prefer the Bauhaus version. I even prefer the Bauhaus version of, what's the Bowie one? Ziggy Stardust, yeah. It's shocking. Absolutely shocking. I'll tell you what isn't shocking, although it's a shockingly good show he does. Sam from Hodder's... did I say that correctly, Sam? Hodder's School Day, 7 p.m. on Tuesdays. He asked for this one, Pet Shop Boys, with the song called Email. And yeah, his quote, which he sent in, a PSB album track for good measure. You're not wrong.

Well, dear listener, if you think that song is good, then you should listen to the show that's hosted by the chap who requested it. Sam Hodkin, our very own Mr. Hodders himself. Hodders School Days, 7 p.m. on Tuesdays. Yes, a great song indeed. I think we'll have one more. I think I was going to play some breaks a little bit earlier, but I forgot on the account of, blame it on Brexit. But yeah, we'll have one more. Looking at the clock and stuff. I'm trying to work out timings, right? And I'm not very good with maths. But yeah, let's have this one. This one was requested by my mate Cy Wilson. A Flock of Seagulls, Telecommunication.

0: David J. Griffiths. It's not John Peel. In fact, he's a very naughty boy.
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And that was Finch, Letters to You, as requested by the wonderful, wonderful Kit, who said it's a fantastic song to sing along to and reminds Nathan of his days going down to Studio 24 in Edinburgh in the early 2000s. Yeah, that'll do. He said zero. Yeah, that's 2000s. Like, do you know what? I think I need to go to Specsavers or something. These glasses, these spectacles, these bifocals, they just ain't cutting the mustard. I'll tell you what is cutting the mustard. James Doc Wallace's next song. He was the only one to request it, actually. And I thought that more people would. I mean, I forgot, but my excuse is I'm a twat. Yeah, The Tornadoes, Telstar, innit?

Oh, you've got to love a bit of tape loop echo there, haven't you, eh? Oh, not half. Not half, mate. Yeah, that was Telstar by The Tornadoes, as requested by James Doc Wallace, who also says, in quotes, "My dad would never forgive me if I didn't request..." Sorry, get my mucking words fuddled. I'll try that again. "My dad would never forgive me if I didn't request the East Fife call to arms. That is Telstar." Well, there you go, ladies and their genitals. Right, this next one is one that I wish I'd asked for myself, but it turns out I didn't need to because my mate Dave Carter did. The Cure, A Letter to Elise.

an absolutely beautiful song that is. The Cure. Well, it wasn't going to be anyone else, was it? A Letter to Elise from their excellent 1992 album, Wish. As requested by my mate, Dave Carter. Yeah, great stuff there. Right, next one has been requested by someone calling themselves Birdie. And the song is by Aztec Camera. Yeah, We Could Send Letters. And apparently this one is dedicated to the one who got away. Ooh, mysterious.

Oh, just sublime, that wasn't it? Aztec camera, we could send letters. Yeah, great one, that. Thoughtful. Okay, we're going to have... we'll slip in another couple before the next lot of breaks. This one was requested by William Ham Bevan and also several others. Kraftwerk, or if you're north of Watford, Kraftwerk, the telephone call.

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1: Now, I would have really loved to have played the full album version of that wonderful song as requested by William Hambevin, but we have a very strict six-minute rule for songs on Freefall Saturday. So you'll have to wait until you hear it elsewhere. In fact, I'll probably play it on my show, The Bitter Sound Experience, 8 p.m. Wednesdays, sometime sooner rather than later. Right, we're going to have this one. This one was requested by Ron in Stanwell. It's another Flock of Seagulls song. This one's called

0: 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People enjoy it, baby.
1: Do you like music? Yeah, yeah. Good music? Yeah, yeah. From all around the world in different times. Yeah, yeah. Have I got a show for you? It's A Small World, Mondays, 10 p.m. UK time. 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
3: There's a book here called Welsh Phonetics.
2: I couldn't speak a word of English. 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Every Wednesday at 7, repeated Sundays at 3. Anyway, got to go, your tea's arrived.
3: Careful.
2: And I've got to tuck into this delicious meal of Celtic...
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2: Farpop, Asglod Yon.
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5: 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This is Pink Floyd, isn't it? Yeah, that's right. For Tracy.

millions of years, mankind lived just like the animals. Then something happened, which unleashed the power of our imagination. We learned to talk.

Oh yeah, wonderful stuff there. Do you know, I could listen to one single note of guitar from David Gilmour. I'd rather listen to one single note of his than about like 50,000 notes in the space of half a second that idiots like Yngwie Malmsteen and that sort of shit does. Oh, real emotion on the guitars, in it, geezer? Yes, that was Pink Floyd. Keep Talking. Tracy from Ready Player One, 8 p.m. on Tuesdays, chose this, but it was also Matty Zagrabista's second choice as well. Tracy also says, The Division Bell has so many great Fuck You Roger songs on it. I thoroughly agree. It's I second that emotion. Right, this next one, I have a funny feeling that this might be a fake name. This next song was requested by Johnny Felch's Jazz. Really? Really, was it? I will quite happily say rude words without people having to invent silly names. But anyway, yeah, I quite like that. What did they request? They requested this one, Yazoo, Bad Connection. Ooh, good choice.

That's just brilliant, isn't it? Oh, here we go. Oh, that little telephone bit at the end. Oh, I suit you, sir. Yeah, that was Yazoo with Bad Connection, apparently requested by Johnny Felch's Jazz. Johnny, if you'd like my phone number, I'll send it to you on Grindr. Right, what have we got? Oh, yeah, that's it. Yeah, I always forget that when I'm compiling all of these and you send all of your wonderful requests in, I keep thinking, oh, yeah, choose one yourself. And I did, and I've chosen this one. Das Psycho Rangers, The Essential Art of Communication.

sad thing is, I had to edit that down from 9 minutes. excuse me, from 9 minutes to fit into the allowed 6 minutes on the show. For the 12-inch version of that single, "The Essential Art of Communication," it's excellent, and that was by Daz Psycho Rangers, a band that they didn't exist for long. They're on ZTT, old Trevor Horn's label, but he royally fucked them over. And yeah, well, there you go. There's a sad story, which I will skirt past, because this is a show about fun and excitement and really wild things. Speaking of really wild things, Steve Binney, Auto Reverse, 9 p.m. Tuesdays. He's only gone and bloody asked for this song, OMD, Telegraph.

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0: Oh, it's been ages since I've heard that. Nice one, Letter to Memphis by Pixies. And yeah, welcome back to Freefall Saturday, live on Noisebox Radio. Well, we're well into the last 20 minutes of the official show, because from 11 o'clock, I hand over to the Facepalm Hour, which is basically all the songs that get played where people go, ah, and Facepalm say, should have asked for that one. But yeah, this next song is actually the last of all the first choices. This was requested by good old Gareth Jones from Gaz's Weekend Warm-Up at 7 o'clock on this fine station. He asked for this one. Apparently, according to him, it's featuring a news reporter live on the scene. That's my communication angle. Well, there you go. Ray Stevens, The Streak.
1: Hello, everyone. This is your Action News reporter with all the news that is news across the nation. On the scene at the supermarket, there seems to have been some disturbance here. Pardon me, sir. Did you see what happened?
2: Yeah, I did. I was just standing over there by the tomatoes, and here he come, running through the pole beans, through the fruits and veggies, naked as a jaybird. Ethel's over there in the jams, jellies, preserves, and pickles. I hollered over there. I said, "Don't look, Ethel!" She dropped a whole jar of kumquats and fell back into the sweet midget cider. Had us too late, she'd done been incensed.
3: Here he comes!

0: again, everyone. Your Action News reporter on the scene at the gas station. There seems to have been some disturbance here. Pardon me, sir. Did you see what happened?
1: Yeah, I did. I was just in here trying to get some air in my car there, and he disappeared out of the traffic. Come streaking around the grease right there, didn't have nothing on but a smile. Ethel's in there getting her a cold drink. I hollered in there, I said, "Don't look, Ethel!" Too late, she'd done been mooned. Flashed her right there in front of the shock absorbers.
2: He ain't boogity, boogity. He ain't

0: wearing just his tennis shoes. Guess you could call him unique.
1: Hello once again, everyone. Your Action News reporter in the booth at the gym covering the disturbance of the basketball playoff. Pardon me, sir. Did you see what happened?
0: Yeah, I did. It's halftime. I just going down there to get out of a snow cone. Here he comes, right out of the cheap seats. Right down the middle of the court there, didn't have nothing on but his high-top Reeboks. He was a dribbling.

I can't remember the last time I heard that one. Wow. Nice one, Gads, for requesting that. Ray Stevens, The Streak. There we go. And that, dear listener, represents the end of all the first choices. So we're now going to go round, going through listener's second choices. And someone had to ask for it. Two people asked for this one, each asking for a different artist. Yes. Well, do the original first. This one was requested by Nathan. And, Carpenters, Calling Occupants of Interplanetary Craft Cheese.

0: What a classic. What a classic indeed. Yep, the Carpenters, or sometimes just Carpenters, calling occupants of interplanetary craft. And yes, I don't know whether it's going to be a one. No, it's not going to be in this show. Maybe the next show. There is another version of this that's going to be played. But yeah, moving swiftly onwards, this is the second choice of good old Kia. Someone had to ask for it, didn't they?
1: You promised me, green grass, not to tell what you heard. Whispering grass, say, you can't keep your word. Keep your word, sing lofty.

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'Cause she will tell the birds and bees, and everyone will know, because you told the blubbering trees. 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I will not have gossip in this jungle.

0: Maguire.
1: Yeah, well, there you go. Windsor Davis and Don Estelle, Whispering Grass. Or again, if you're north of Watford, Whispering Grass. Right, this next one is the second choice of our very own Terry Arnett. And here we go. A very good choice, my friend, a very good choice. Wall of Voodoo, Mexican Radio.

Oh, what a top tune. Nice one, Terry, for requesting that. That was Wall of Voodoo and Mexican Radio. And that, dear listener, actually brings us to the end of Freefall Saturday, live and exclusive to Noisebox Radio. 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That is where you truly need to go. Thank you very much for listening. I've been David J. Griffiths. You can hear me Wednesdays at 8 o'clock. UK time on the Bitter Sound Experience. But yeah, I'm very sorry if I couldn't fit all of your requests in, but you know, running out of time, innit? Do stay tuned for Facepalm Hour, which will follow directly after this one, which was requested, second request by El Hutcho. T-Rex, Telegram Sam. Good night.

0: Oh, Joe, it's me, Tufty Garden, of the Tufty Garden Club, which is legally not affiliated with that bleeding road safety squirrel. In fact, I say more kids had run William and indeed Nilliam into the road, thus producing much more pandemonium, meaning I can't get to work, and thus I get more time to listen to Noise Box Radio. 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

0: Do you like music? Yeah, yeah. Good music? Yeah, yeah. From all around the world in different times? Yeah, yeah. Have I got a show for you? It's a small world, Mondays 10 p.m. UK time. People enjoy it.
1: Then I wake up in the morning.

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1: 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Get it? 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

0: Good evening, this is the Intergalactic Operator. How can I help you?
1: Oh, I'm trying to reach Flight Commander PJ Bing Bong on Mars, Flight 275 and 285.
0: Bing Bong?
1: Oh, hang on, I think someone at the door.
0: No, I mean, no, hold on, please.
1: Hi, that's him.
0: Right, you're through. Stay lucky.
1: Oh, time, Bing Bong.

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Hi, darling, how's your weather? Say, baby, is that rash better now? Oh, I'm sorry, is there someone there with you? Who is it? Best not be a woman.

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Now I look at the clouds across the moon.

Dog. Hey darling, rats say they love you. Hey baby, is everything right with you? Please forgive me, but I'm trying not to cry. That lamb vindaloo was hotter than I expected. Oh, I've had nearly 3 different offers on the phone, but I just stayed right here at home. Can't be arsed with that. I don't think that I can do it anymore.

0: bing bong. You come in armor, what?
1: Sorry to interrupt your conversation, but we're experiencing violent storm conditions in the asteroid belt at this time.
2: Oh, that'll be that Vindaloo I had earlier.
1: I'd be ashamed if this valuable deep space communication link was to catch fire. Please be as brief as possible. Thank you.
0: Oh, since you went away, there's not been going right. And I've run out of time and white. I'm not ashamed to say I badly need a
2: Hey, what's going on? Hey, where's he gone? Hello, operator. Bloody connection's dropped out. Can you try again, please?
1: I'm sorry, but I'm afraid we have lost contact with Mars 275 and 285 at this time. Stay laggy.
2: You what? Hang on first, bloody hell. Any idea how much this is costing me? Damn sight more than 49p a minute, I can tell you that. Well, I'll be writing a strongly worded letter to Brian Ofcom about this. And what's this about the bloody intergalactic operator? Mars is just the next planet along. It's not a different galaxy, it's not even a different bloody solar system. You buggers are up to something, trying to scam hard-working people like me at their hard-earned cash. I bet you're in a call centre with Bingley, aren't you? Come to bloody Mars, you've got a load of old crap. It's probably in Barnsley with that slapper I've been talking to online. Oh, bloody hell, I can't believe I fell for such a load of... Hey, don't you start faking me out. I know me right, I'm entitled to talk as long as I want to, it says so in my contract. I did read the small print as it goes. You won't catch me with my trousers.

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0: My name is Pat O'Hare from Uptown, and I have been asked to read this statement about Noisebox Radio being very good. 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

0: 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From all around the world in different times? 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